0: Nagesta fita mean love, peace and joy, y'all.
1: You took us away from Africa.
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1: 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Bless!
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0: Oh no. 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
1: My skin a turn green and them fears I get jealous.
0: Yeah, for sure. 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